0: there playing video games, yo. When I was in these streets trying to figure things out, and my ear yelling at me, man. Come on, man, don't do me like that, man. Like, I really out there trying.
1: How are they gonna get paid? What is your plan?
0: I train. I have a plan. You just need to trust me, man.

women, but I just, see, I ain't like you, cause if you suffer more, and then she'll put you through. Well, gotta go, I'm almost at the Grinch now. Oh shit, I forgot, I'm like focusing this shit out.